0: Z-Rock.
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2: Hospitality, I'll fucking show you hospitality.

This black substance seems to induce hallucinations. I'm truly afraid that there could be a malevolent entity at work here.

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Now I want you ladies. I shoot from the hip. I was born with a stiff upper.

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1: Hey, this is Slash, and you're listening to our new single on Z-Rock Radio.